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1: Every year I discover new things about China and more and more it's getting very interesting.
0: 融汇世界珍品，尽览全球万象。
3: As the expo has grown, Canada has also grown. So this year is the largest presence that we have ever had at the expo.
0: 感受天然纯净，邂逅精密品质，领略多元开放。
1: I think Swiss products that means quality, traceability, and sustainability is really the products which are going to appeal to Chinese customers.
4: 把海南的特色带来新加坡，我们也把新加坡的特色。带来海南，
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1: As I was telling you, what we're trying to bring to the booth is a little bit more of the feeling of the Swiss art of living. So we've brought really companies from skincare, health, but we also have home appliances, for example, a very technical and very selective brand, Franke.
2: 也是我们消费会的老朋友。
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4: See you later.
1: So, now that we've eaten something, we need to go to a place where we can actually drink something.
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1: 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Let me introduce you.
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1: Very good. It is very good. 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I think with your job, you're standing a lot. Is it you're walking a lot? 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It's specialist professional high-end shoes.
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1: It's Armin.
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2: 我还第一次了解到这个瑞士的鞋，它有什么的不同的区别吗？
7: Our product is made in Switzerland, in our facility, in Saint-Wald, a small place in the Rhine Valley.We're very proud that we still manufacture and have manufacturing industry in Switzerland. And the special thing about the shoe is basically the sole, which is for pressure distribution to alleviate pain. That is our main aim, to make people walk without pain for a very long time, ideally life. Yeah.
2: 穿上先生，你可以穿上试试。
1: 我会穿
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1: 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We've been speaking a lot. Now we have a great health product for us.
8: Nice to meet you.
1: Nice to meet you. Thank you very much.
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9: Thank you.
1: Let's go to our next. We are with Build the Professional Toothpaste. 啊，
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1: Thank you very much. I will come and try your product. I have my child is 3 years old.
10: Yeah.
1: And I will definitely then buy one or two of them. Thank you very much.
2: 他在先给自己孩子买一个。
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1: It is true. We have in Switzerland, we have a lot of companies which have been established by a long time, which actually you can then feel that you can trust those companies, because if they manage to survive in the market for so long, it means that they are bringing a product to the market which is actually satisfying customer. This is very important. Those companies are always reinvesting money in research and development to make sure that they have the latest, most innovative product that really suits today's contemporary lifestyle.
11: 你好，你好，我们这个牌子是 Swiss Diamond。我们保证每一个瑞士钻石的锅含有20万以上的钻石晶体，利用这个钻石涂层来保证这个耐磨性、导热性。
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1: What we would like to promote here and to showcase to customer is really the Swiss art of living. Really bringing different kind of products from different type of industry also to the Chinese customer. And when you talk about a very well-known product for Switzerland, of course, people are going to start by thinking about timepieces, meaning watches. Watches is one of the products that epitomize Swiss quality, Swiss excellency. And we have one brand here who is present on the booth also, and you just met them. Then I would say Switzerland is a very healthy nation. We're living a lot in the outdoors, but we are very innovative and very technical also country. And I would say products which relate to healthcare, skincare, of which you see several brands here, are also one of the highlights you would see. And finally, I think Swiss products that brings quality, traceability and sustainability is really the products which are going to appeal to Chinese customer. And all the brands that we have brought on this stand this year at the Xiaobofei actually represent those qualities.
2: 那瑞士其实是一直在可持续发展的这个领域一直走在前列的。您觉得在消费品当中是怎么样体现出来的？
1: I think sustainability basically is what will help us prepare tomorrow's watch. And of course, for Swiss companies, this is not only a communication thing. It is actually a concept which is at the core of their product design, which means that all the companies we have here are considering sustainability first in the way they source their products, then in the way they design for their future, and also how they do the packaging. The idea when you think in terms of sustainability is of course everything related to protection and the environment, but at the core of it, it's actually to bring a long-term value for the customers.
2: 那您对未来中国和瑞士的消费品的当中的合作会有哪些期待呢？
1: The Chinese market is a very interesting market, very important. I think our goal is to bring here Swiss quality and innovation and mix them with this new consumer segment, which is savvy and looking for innovation and quality products. If we manage to do that, we will help everyone, either in China or in Switzerland, attain a better lifestyle and better life condition. 国货之美，美媚于公。
2: 好，太棒了，谢谢，谢谢，谢谢参赞先生。
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3: Every year I discover new things about China and more and more it's getting very interesting。
2: 融汇世界珍品，尽览全球万象。
4: As the expo has grown, Canada has also grown. So this year is the largest presence that we have ever had at the expo.
2: 感受天然纯净，邂逅精密品质，领略多元开放。
5: I think Swiss products that brings quality, traceability, and sustainability is really the products which are going to appeal to Chinese
6: customers. 把海南的特色带来新加坡，同时也把新加坡的特色。带来海南，
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3: Logistically for logistics and for connectivity is a very important agreement.
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2: 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There was a few different newspapers. So our first imperial processional dragon was actually built in Fosan, Guangdong, over 7,500 kilometres to Bendigo. And we believe, of course, that would have been by ship.
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2: 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It's that resilience and the perseverance, courage, integrity, and compassion, you know, that spirit of Guangong that has really stayed with us. And I think these are the values that really define the Chinese spirit and those ones who came to Bendigo in the early years. And I think those qualities have been passed down through the generations to my family.

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4: Every year, I discover new things about China, and more and more, it's getting very interesting.
3: 融汇世界珍品，尽览全球万象。
5: As the expo has grown, China has also grown. So this year is the largest presence that we have ever had at the expo.
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1: As I was telling you, what we're trying to bring to the booth is a little bit more of the feeling of the Swiss art of living. So we've brought really companies from skincare, health, but we also have the home appliances, for example, a very technical and very selective brand, Franke.
2: This is our
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2: Thank you very much. I will come and try your product. I have my child is 3 years old.
0: Yeah,
2: and I will definitely then buy one or two of them. Thank you very much.
1: 现在先给自己孩子买一个，
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2: It is true. We have in Switzerland, we have a lot of companies which have been established by a long time, which actually you can then feel that you can trust those companies, because if they manage to survive in the market for so long, it means that they are bringing a product to the market which is actually satisfying customer. This is very important. Those companies are always reinvesting money in research and development to make sure that they have the latest, most innovative product that really suits today's contemporary lifestyle.
3: 你好。Yeah, 我们这个牌子是 Swiss Diamond。我们保证每一个瑞士钻石的果含有20万以上的钻石晶体，利用这个钻石涂层来保证这个耐磨性、导热性。
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2: What we would like to promote here and to showcase to customer is really the Swiss art of living. Really bringing different kind of products from different type of industry also to the Chinese customer. And when you talk about a very well-known product for Switzerland, of course people are going to start by thinking about timepieces, meaning watches. Watches is one of the products that epitomize Swiss quality, Swiss excellency, and we have one brand here who is present on the booth also, and you just met them. Then I would say Switzerland is a very healthy nation. We're living a lot in the outdoors, but we are very innovative and very technical also country. And I would say products which relate to healthcare, skincare, of which you see several brands here, are also one of the highlights you would see. And finally, I think Swiss products that brings quality, traceability and sustainability is really the products which are going to appeal to Chinese customer, and all the brands that we have brought on this stand this year at the Xiaobohui actually represent those qualities.
1: 那瑞士其实是一直在可持续发展的这个领域一直走在前列的，您觉得在消费品当中是怎么样体现出来的？
2: I think sustainability basically is what will help us prepare tomorrow's watch. And of course, for Swiss companies, this is not only a communication thing. It is actually a concept which is at the core of their product design, which means that all the companies we have here are considering sustainability first in the way they source their products, then in the way they

design for the future and also how they do the packaging. The idea when you think in terms of sustainability is of course everything related to protection and the environment, but

0: innovation and mix them with this new consumer segment, which is savvy and looking for innovation quality products. If we manage to do that, we will help everyone, either in China or in Switzerland, attain a better lifestyle and better life condition. 国货之美，美媚于公。
1: 好，太棒了，谢谢，谢谢，谢谢灿灿先生。
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0: Today we are honored to gather here to witness the launch of new products from five Swiss brands. The first, Selfcosmet, Labulops, Luminox, Swiss Getel and Vita. This event marks a new chapter in the journey and reaffirms the enduring influence and prestige of Swiss made on the international market.
2: 一场新品发布会让我们看到的不只是一件件闪耀登场的瑞士好物，在这些凝结了尖端科技与自然精华的新品背后，我们更清晰地看到了一个趋势，瑞士品牌正在从我来定义什么是好的转变为我理解你需要什么并做到最好。这是一种理念的升维，是瑞士匠心对中国市场最深情的告白。六届萧伯，六年同行，从第一届的主宾国到如今的全勤生，瑞士与萧伯会的情谊正是中瑞经贸合作不断深化的生动写照。我们在萧伯会探寻的每一件瑞士好物都镌刻着共同的烙印，瑞士人对品质的执着，对自然的敬畏，以及对美好生活的无限向往。这些瑞士匠心正在中国广阔的消费市场里找到了新的知音与共鸣，这或许就是中瑞共荣最动人的主角。
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0: Every year I discover new things about China, and more it's getting very interesting.
3: 融汇世界珍品，尽览全球万象。
5: As the expo has grown, Canada has also grown. So this year is the largest presence that we have ever had at the expo.
3: 感受天然纯净，邂逅精密品质，领略多元开放。
0: I think Swiss products that brings quality, traceability, and sustainability is really the products which are going to appeal to Chinese customers.
6: 把海南的特色带来新加坡，我们也把新加坡的特色带来海南。
3: 凝聚全球共识，共创消费未来。
0: Logistically, for logistics and for connectivity is a very important agreement.
3: 全球国货之光第六季，解锁更多未知，邀你一同见证。

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3: In 1892, the first dragon appeared in the streets of Bendigo to much acclaim and to some very interesting news articles which described the day. There was a few different newspapers. So our first imperial processional dragon was actually built in Fosan, Guangdong, over 7,500 kilometers to Bendigo.And we believe, of course, that would have been by ship.
0: 一同跃扬而至的，除了这条东方神龙，还有一位东方神仙。赶去150公里外的墨尔本四翼关帝庙扫墓，也是雷打不动的复活节礼俗。四翼关帝庙的翼殿中安放着8000多位华商先贤和华工淘金客的牌位。当生命抵达终点，他们叮嘱子女务必要把自己的牌位摆在关帝庙里。忠义仁勇的关公是他们一生追随的精神偶像，此刻依然期望能把人生的句点也画在这里。因为生命有限，但信仰无界。
1: 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It's that resilience and the perseverance, courage, integrity, and compassion, you know, that spirit of Guangong that has really stayed with us. And I think these are the values that really define the Chinese spirit and those ones who came to Bendigo in the early years.And I think those qualities have been passed down through the generations to my family.

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2: What we would like to promote here and to showcase to customer is really the Swiss art of living. Really bringing different kind of products from different type of industry also to the Chinese customer. And when you talk about very well-known product for Switzerland, of course, people are going to start by thinking about timepieces, meaning watches. Watches is one of the products that epitomize Swiss quality, Swiss excellency, and we have one brand here who is present on the booth also, and you just met them. Then I would say Switzerland is a very healthy nation. We're living a lot in the outdoors, but we are a very innovative and very technical also country.And I would say products which relate to healthcare, skincare, of which you see several brands here are also one of the highlights you would see. And finally, I think Swiss products that brings quality, traceability and sustainability is really the products which are going to appeal to Chinese customers. And all the brands that we have brought on this stand,this year at the Xiaobo Hui actually represent those qualities.
1: 那瑞士其实是一直在可持续发展的这个领域一直走在前列的。您觉得在消费品当中是怎么样体现出来的？
2: I think sustainability basically is what will help us prepare tomorrow's world. And of course, for Swiss companies, this is not only a communication thing. It is actually a concept which is at the core of their product design.Which means that all the companies we have here are considering sustainability first in the way they source their products, then in the way they design for their future and also how they do the packaging. The idea when you think in terms of sustainability is of course everything with related to protection of the environment, but at the core of it, it's actually to bring a long-term value for the customers.
1: 那您对未来中国和瑞士的消费品的当中的合作会有哪些期待呢？
2: The Chinese market is a very interesting market, very important. I think our goal is to bring here Swiss quality and innovation and mix them with this new consumer segment, which is savvy and looking for innovation and quality products. If we manage to do that, we will help everyone, either in China or in Switzerland, attain a better lifestyle and better life condition. 国货之美，美美于工。
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1: Every year I discover new things about China and more and more it's getting very interesting.
0: 融汇世界珍品，尽览全球万象。
2: As the expo has grown, Canada has also grown. So this year is the largest presence that we have ever had at the expo.
0: 感受天然纯净，邂逅精密品质，领略多元开放。
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0: 全球国货之光第六季，解锁更多未知，邀你一同见证。